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0: 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It's Beat Up checking in. A new list of the best TV shows this century is out. And apparently whoever made it has never spent a Sunday night at the Dutton Ranch. We'll get into that next.
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0: is 93.9, The Country Moose. So the New York Times polled TV critics and showrunners to rank the 100 best shows of the 21st century, and Breaking Bad took number one. No argument there. Incredible show. It's B-dub. The Wire is second, Mad Men third, and Succession fourth. The Office, legendary show, only 11th, Stranger Things 53rd, Ted Lasso 75th, and Modern Family somehow landed at 77th. But here's what caught my attention. Not one Taylor Sheridan show made the top 100. No Yellowstone, no 1883, no 1923, no Landman, no Lioness. You get the idea here. Gilmore Girls made it at 99. Look, I'm not here to start a television war, but if Lorelai Gilmore makes the cut and John Dutton doesn't, somebody needs to explain the scoring system to me very slowly.
1: Stay close. More coming.
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8: Introducing Weatherology Forecast. Storms likely tonight, otherwise cloudy. Lows dip down to about 60. Southwest winds around 5 miles per hour. Overcast skies tomorrow. Chance of rain showers. Highs level off around 64. Lows around 46. Tomorrow night, partly cloudy. Dry with temps a bit below average. Friday and Saturday, and highs from the low 60s to the mid 60s. I'm meteorologist Paul Fromley on the Country Moose. Currently, it's 70 degrees.
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0: 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Luke Bryan, Jason Aldean in Las Vegas. You want to go? 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

0: 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Apparently, there's an average time Americans say their first curse word every day, and some of us are absolutely destroying the curve. That's next.
1: Right back.
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0: 93.9, the Country Moose. The average American drops their first curse word of the day at exactly 10:54 in the morning, which feels incredibly late. It's B-dub. A quarter of us don't even make it to 9 a.m., and I'd like to know how many are swearing before they've technically gotten out of bed. Because if my alarm goes off and I immediately say something inappropriate, does that even count? Like, I technically haven't started my day yet. And apparently, we deal with more than three stressful events every single day. Money, work, lack of sleep, health, even the national debt. And sometimes the healthiest response is apparently just looking in the distance and going, well, I can't finish that sentence on the show, but you get the idea.
1: 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Next one is worth it.
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1: Here's your updated weatherology forecast. Storms likely tonight, otherwise cloudy. Lows dip down to about 60. Southwest winds around 5 miles per hour. Overcast skies tomorrow. Chance of rain showers. Highs level off around 64. Lows around 46. Tomorrow night, partly cloudy. Dry with temps a bit below average. Friday and Saturday, and highs from the low 60s to the mid 60s. I'm meteorologist Paul Trombley on the Country Moose. Currently, it's 70 degrees.
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0: This is 93.9, The Country Moose. We're hanging with Kenny Chesney all this week. It's B-Dub. Kenny's got the new album, Silver Sands Marina, as you know. He's playing stadiums again in 2027. And we talk to Mr. Chesney in the next hour.
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0: 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Jason Aldean just got one heck of an end of tour gift, and apparently Facebook Marketplace is where country stars shop now. 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
2: Chase Matthew just finished opening for Jason Aldean, and apparently a thank you card wasn't going to cut it. For an end-of-tour gift, Chase bought Jason a 1968 Pontiac Le Mans convertible off Facebook Marketplace. Why 68? It's a nod to Jason's My Kind of Party and that line about pulling up in a 68. Chase says he spent the last couple months getting the car dialed in and adding his own touches before surprising Jason with it, which is incredibly cool. But also, Chase, you've now completely screwed every future opening act. What are you supposed to get Jason Aldean next year? A ranch? A helicopter? The state of Georgia? That's your breakdown.
0: Back before the coffee's gone.
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13: This look at the weatherology forecast. Storms likely tonight, otherwise cloudy. Lows dip down.

0: About 60 southwest winds, around 5 miles per hour. Overcast skies tomorrow. Chance of rain showers. Highs level off around 64. Lows around 46. Tomorrow night, partly cloudy. Dry with temps a bit below average. Friday and Saturday, and highs from the low 60s to the mid 60s. I'm meteorologist Paul Trombley on the Country Moose. Currently, it's 70 degrees.
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0: 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Luke Bryan and Jason Aldean teaming up for the Double Down Tour in Las Vegas, December 11th at Allegiant Stadium. 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

0: You're listening to 93.9 The Country Moose. Apparently, there's an average time Americans say their first curse word every day, and some of us are absolutely destroying the curve. That's next.
1: Take five.
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1: This is 93.9, the Country Moose. Speed up Kenny Chesney going back out into stadiums in 2027. Compare that to, you know, the Sphere, which is so timed out. You have a little more freedom at a stadium show.
2: Yeah, I mean, we could change a little bit of it. You know, especially the second summer we did it, we were a lot more comfortable than we were the first summer. So we got to a point where, okay, maybe we can manipulate this, and if I want to add some songs, we can do that. We found ways to do that. But yeah, you're right. Going out and playing in outside and we have control of everything is very freeing. I mean, I can stop the show and talk if I want, which I rarely do, but I can stop. We can add songs here and there, and we're looking forward to that. You know, we haven't been in that environment, you know, by the time we do it, it will have been 3 years. So I think me and the band, the whole Road family, is looking very forward to feeling that energy, and especially the connection with the audience that we built. Because there's, you know, playing Sphere was great for us in so many ways, and I absolutely loved it. But there's a very unique feeling when you roll into a certain town and that audience is there and they're so thrilled that you're in their town. You know, there's a certain ownership they take of it. And I'm looking forward to feeling that energy again.
1: I'm looking forward to you sprinting up to the top of the stadium and posting with the football helmets, man. That's one of my favorite things. It's just like
2: that's one of my favorite things. It's like it's almost like an empty church up there.
1: Yeah,
2: you know, like I guess because I played sports, I'm big on tradition, and I'm big on I'm very superstitious, and I started doing that early on a Friday night before our Saturday shows. And I could just go up there and just be by myself, and knowing that the next night there's going to be thousands of people in that place watching us do what we do, and knowing that I just wanted to gauge the reason that I originally did it is because I knew how far it was for, you know, when I'm on stage and I can gauge and I can look up to the very last row up there, right? But I wanted to know how far it was when you're looking from the last row down to the stage. I wanted to know how far I had to mentally and emotionally go to reach that person. And that's originally why I did it.
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9: 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You know, when we started this program, it was something that our office felt was important. 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We not only do it ourselves, but we encourage those around us to stop. Seasons changing, school's back in session, our lives are busier than ever, which means it's even more important to not text and drive. It's not just the teens in town that I see texting and driving. Trust me, I've been tempted to do it myself, but when I see the consequences of what can happen, it stops me.

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4: Here's your updated weatherology forecast. Thunderstorms likely tonight. Otherwise, cloudy skies expected. Lows level off around 60. Winds out of the southwest around 5 miles per hour. Overcast skies tomorrow. Chance of rain showers. High temperatures reach up to 64. Lows dip down to about 46. Tomorrow night, partly cloudy skies. Sunny skies Friday. Daytime highs approaching 62. 65 Saturday. I'm meteorologist Paul Frombly on the Country Moose. Currently, it's 66 degrees.
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0: This is 93.9, The Country Moves. You've heard the expression, it's a marathon, not a sprint. It's like that with your health, right? It's all about the long game and how you're going to end up 26.2 miles down the road. I happen to gain 26.2 pounds over the summer. So back on track, the marathon continues. If you gained a little weight, having a little too much fun this summer, now's the time to refocus before the holidays hit. You got this.
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1: Take a look under your bed. Find stuff under there? What about jobs? No? Now try your basement. 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A perfectly good laptop that hasn't sat in your lap in months. 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

0: 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I've got your Insta countdown in minutes brought to you by the Home Depot. 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

0: 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There is now an acceptable date to put up your Halloween decorations. Apparently, some of you have been breaking the rules since August. We'll get into that next.
1: Back before the dust settles.
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93.9, the Country Moose. So October hits this week. Actually, the first day of October is tomorrow, which means you can finally put the 12-foot skeleton in your yard without the neighbors judging you. Well, judging you as much. To B-Dub, a new poll asked when it's acceptable to start decorating for Halloween. About 40% of people say between October 1st and the 15th.

0: Another 16% say anytime after Labor Day. Millennials are the most likely to want decorations up early, which makes sense. We've got mortgages, lower back pain, and apparently the emotional support of a giant inflatable ghost. My rule, October 1st, go nuts. 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
4: Updated weatherology forecast. Thunderstorms likely tonight. Otherwise, cloudy skies expected. Lows level off around 60. Winds out of the southwest around 5 miles per hour. Overcast skies tomorrow. Chance of rain showers. High temperatures reach up to 64. Lows dip down to about 46. Tomorrow night, partly cloudy skies. Sunny skies Friday. Daytime highs approaching 62. 65 Saturday. I'm meteorologist Paul Frombly on the Country Moose. Right now, 64.
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3: 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This is called Drink Things Through. 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

0: 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That's his new single. 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

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We're 3/4 of the way through the year, if you can believe it. I feel like January 1st was just the blink of an eye ago. But yeah, it is. It's the 4th quarter starting tomorrow. It is the final stretch of 2026. May it rest in peace soon enough. It's been a crazy one. 93.9.

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0: This is 93.9, the Country Moose. Women's hair is getting bigger again, and no, that's not a comment I'm brave enough to make without Glamour magazine backing me up. Apparently, hairstyles from the 80s are making a comeback, and the theme is volume. Madonna's high ponytail, for instance, Cindy Crawford's giant blowout, Julia Roberts' messy curls, Dolly Parton's perm curls, Diana Ross's natural curls, even Princess Diana's flipped out ends. Basically, after years of sleek, straight, perfectly controlled hair, we're bringing back the philosophy of what if my hair entered the room about 4 seconds before I did? Honestly, I'm here for it. Most because I'm 43 and anything coming back from the 80s makes me feel vintage instead of old.
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0: 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I just want to say thank you for listening and being here, part of the family. 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
1: Everybody's got a problem, so do I. But we ain't gonna solve them on a Saturday night. I just put a paycheck in the bank.

0: 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We're coming right back.
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1: Know what's trending in country music now. It's B-Dub's Breakdown.
2: Country music is having itself a year. Chart data put out the 10 highest selling songs released in 2026 so far. And half of the top 10 are country songs. Even crazier, Ella Langley has two of them. I Can't Love You Anymore with Morgan Wallen is number 6, and Be Her is number 1 overall. Now, remember, Choosing Texas came out in 2025, technically, or that one would be on the list as well. Luke Combs also has two in the top 10 with Be By You and Sleepless in a Hotel Room. So, country's got 5 of the 10 biggest selling new songs of the year, including number 1. At this point, country music isn't crossing over. Everybody else is crossing into our lane. That's your breakdown.
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0: 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Let's get you to Vegas. Luke Bryan, Jason Aldean, the Double Down Tour, December 11th. 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

0: 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Minutes away from your most wanted song of the day, brought to you by Boot Bar and Key Blast. 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

0: 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Enjoy the rest of your night. Coming up on the show tomorrow, more with Kenny Chesney and more details on how to get you to Vegas to see Jason Aldean and Luke Bryan at Allegiant Stadium. All coming up tomorrow.
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Zach Tom, we're south of Sanity. It is the Country Moose Morning Show. It's the first day of October. Spooky season officially here. For those of you that think it's too early to put up your Halloween decorations, I'd say you could have been doing that right after Labor Day. As far as I'm concerned, I'd love to see it, but let's see some more. Happy 1st of October. Coming up, we've got Zach John King. Right now, it's Bailey Zimmerman. We-

0: Bailey Zimmerman with Rock in a Hard Place. You're listening to the Country Moose Morning Show. October 1st. Man, how time flies. Hey, what's up? It's Molly Penny. And coming up, starting Monday, we're going to be doing another fall keyword contest, a chance for you guys to win $1,000 every day. We're going to run it for 4 weeks. So basically through the whole month of October, starting Monday. So listen for the keywords between myself and my cohorts after me throughout the day here. And you could be winning with the Blanchard's Fall Haul. Blanchard's Blossom and Garden Center is the sponsor of this, and it's coming up starting on Monday. So listen for that. They're going to have a text line, and that text line is 844-833-8221.
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Sam Hunt with Take Your Time. It is the Country Moose Morning Show. Hey, it's Molly hanging out with you. Coming up, I've got music from Lainey Wilson and Luke Combs with Hurricane. Right now, we're going to keep the music rolling for you. This is Jason Aldean on your Thursday.

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0: that's Hurricane. It is tomorrow is the first day where this nightmare haunted hike in Clear Lake is going to be opening 7 o'clock p.m. They're going to be doing their first run through if you want to go and get spooked. Haunted hike happening this weekend and every weekend in October over in Clear Lake. Coming up, we've got John. 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

Free and easy, down the road I go. Hey, what's up? And happy Friday, everybody. We've got your Nashville Minute coming up next on the Country Moose Morning Show. Right now, Post Malone with Blake Shelton. 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

0: Malone and Blake Shelton. It is time for the Nashville Minute. So Kenny Chesney takes tour rehearsal so seriously that he rents out an entire stadium for a week. He says, quote, for the last several years, we've opened our tour in Tampa. We're going to do the same next summer and we'll be there for a week before the first show. There's so many moving parts that goes into it. So you just have to set everything up, see how it looks. If something's not right, you got to fix it. Kenny's played flag football on the field and watched games on the giant screen while renting the stadium. So he's really taking advantage of the environment. He didn't share how much he pays, but he'll be doing this. And he's done it 7 times, it sounds like. So here you go. That is your Nashville Minute coming up. Your thought for the day for this Thursday in Riley Green.
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Tuesday thought for the day. It is the Country Moose Morning Show. Happy October 1st, everybody. Here's your thought for the day today. It's actually from a son of President Franklin D. Roosevelt. It says, smooth seas never made a skilled sailor. I like that one. If you like it, go love it. That's up on the Country Moose Facebook. Now, Toby.

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0: Morgan Wallen, and last night it is the Country Moose Morning Show. Hi, it's Molly Penny here with you. Happy Thursday. This is my favorite time of year. I love fall. A Harvest Fest coming to Clear Lake this weekend. And we're going to be doing a keyword contest starting next weekend through the entire month of October called the Blanchard's Fall Haul. Your chance to win $1,000 daily. Listen for the keyword. And don't forget that Blanchard's is your destination for high-quality wild bird seed, formerly available at the Basic Birder. They're not selling that at Blanchard's. So if you love that, love watching the birds. I did that over the weekend a little bit. From pumpkins, pottery, even home decor, they got you covered there at Blanchard's. Coming up, I got Ashley Cook and Nate Smith.
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93.9. It is the Country Moves coming up. We've got the dirt. Also going to talk about the 10 worst weather states in the U.S. Right now, Cody Johnson with the Painter on the Country Moves Morning Show.

0: Cody Johnson, that's the painter. It's time for The Dirt, brought to you by Down and Dirty. 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Okay, so this is your dirt. Elle Langley has made a habit of giving speeches at her shows. Before singing Loving Life Again, in her latest, she talked about how she didn't know if she's strong enough to handle the constant criticism that comes with fame. She said, but then I really got to think about it, and I started to think about the girl that they've kind of picking on is the girl that got me where I'm standing here today. That's a girl that rode in a 15-passenger van night after night, chasing her dream, living on bar food, living on tip jar money. She didn't have anything but a dream and the ability to get up and do it every single day. So I'm going to tell you right now, I'm proud of that girl. And that's from Elle Langley, her latest pedestal. It's in the dirt on the Country Moose. Coming up, Jason Aldean. And we're going to talk about the worst weather states in the U.S.
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9: Here's your updated weatherology forecast. Cloudy today with a slight chance for showers. High of 64, winds out of the north, 8 to 15 miles per hour. Tonight, lows dip down to about 44. Clear skies tomorrow. Daytime highs approaching 62. Mid-60s Saturday and Sunday. Looking at the long range, 61 Monday, 65 Tuesday, and 70 on Wednesday. I'm meteorologist Paul Frombly on the Country Moose. Currently 61.
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Road and Georgia Line in Shine On. Well, where are you not going to get your shine on? We'll find out. Let's talk about the Farmer's Almanac. They put out their list of the 10 worst weather states in the U.S., and we'll go through those right about now. North Carolina, it has logged $121 billion disasters since 1980. Illinois is next. Severe weather corridor. Lots of tornadoes, kind of, actually, if you believe it or not. Georgia is number 8. Missouri, Colorado, Oklahoma, Kansas. Yeah, that definitely sits in the heart of Tornado Alley. About 96 tornadoes a year. A place like home. Number 3, Louisiana. Number 2, think about it. Hurricanes, right? Louisiana, Florida. Yep, number 2 is Florida, but number 1, Texas. Logs about 155 tornadoes a year. 190 distinct billion-dollar weather and climate disasters since 1980. They get number 1. According to Farmer's Almanac, so don't blame me. Right now, it's Luke Combs on the Country Moose.

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2: 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He backed taxpayer-funded welfare benefits to illegal immigrants and supports amnesty, including

0: Jelly Roll, that's a liar. You're listening to the Country Moose Morning Show. Hey, what's up? It's Molly hanging out. Coming up, Ella, Miss Queen of Country. Love and Life again coming up. Also, David Lee Murphy next.
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8: Here's your updated weatherology forecast. Cloudy today with a slight chance for showers. High of 64. North winds 8 to 15 miles per hour. Lows around 44 tonight. Bright sunshine expected tomorrow. Highs level off around 62. Mid-60s Saturday and Sunday. Looking at the long range, 62 Monday, 66 Tuesday, and 70 on Wednesday. I'm meteorologist Paul Frombly on the Country Moose. Right now, it's 61 degrees.
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93.9. It is the Country Moose on Happy Thursday. I say it's officially spooky season. Go get yourself that pumpkin spice latte. You earned it. It's Molly Penny. I'm hanging out with you guys. We'll do a repeat of your thought for the day for this Thursday, October 1st, on the way this hour. Right now, it's Morgan Wallen with I Got Better.

0: That's Morgan Wallen. You're listening to the Country Moose Morning Show. So October is National Pizza Month and National Book Month. And to celebrate, Pizza Hut is letting you apply for Little Hut Libraries, a custom version of the Neighborhood Book Exchange with a Pizza Hut red roof. You know those little free libraries that pop up in suburban neighborhoods? Well, last month, mini blockbusters for DVDs went viral. Now, little Pizza Hut libraries inspired by the Book It nostalgia. They're doing this. There's a website where you can apply to get one. Littlefreelibrary.org also has them now through October 31st. I can't believe it. Coming up next, we're going to do a repeat of your thought for the day. Also have Luke Bryan on the Country Moose Morning Show.
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6: Here's your updated weatherology forecast. Cloudy today with a slight chance for showers. High of 64. North winds 8 to 15 miles per hour. Lows around 44 tonight. Bright sunshine expected tomorrow. Highs level off around 62. Mid-60s Saturday and Sunday. Looking at the long range, 62 Monday, 66 Tuesday, and 70 on Wednesday. I'm meteorologist Paul Frombly on the Country Moose. Right now, it's 61 degrees.
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got Zach Top. It is the Country Moose Morning Show. It's Molly. Happy October 1st. We're doing a repeat of your thought for the day. It's already up on the Country Moose Facebook. If you like it, you'll love it. It comes from Franklin D. Roosevelt. He said, smooth seas never made a skilled sailor. I love it. Right now, Tim McGraw.

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1: Here's a smart...
2: Take a look under your bed. Find stuff under there? What about jobs? No? Now try your basement. There's a pair of overalls that overall you're not so into anymore. A perfectly good laptop that hasn't sat in your lap in months. And even more stuff, but still no jobs? Well, you really have both. See, stuff is defined as household articles considered as a group. Sometimes this stuff is no longer needed. Wait, no longer needed? That can't be right. Because remember those jobs you were looking for? Those are really needed, and they're the stuff inside your stuff. Even inside that winter coat that moved with you to Phoenix. Our job is to unlock those jobs, and it starts when you donate your stuff to your local Goodwill. Here's how we do it. When you donate to Goodwill, we sell your stuff to provide

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0: Holmes, that's cold as you. You're on the Country Moose Morning Show. Tomorrow is Friday. I'm excited. Tomorrow's also Festival Friday. So all of you who won Renaissance Festival tickets from our Facebook giveaway, hope you got those picked up and ready to go, or pick them up early tomorrow morning so you can head up and enjoy a day. Festival Friday at the Renaissance Festival. Coming up, I've got music from Josh Ross, Hate How You Look. Brandon's in next. Then we got Coryell and B-Dub to take you home. It's the Country Moose.
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5: 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I'll be a governor for all and make Iowa not redder or bluer, but better and truer. 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

Good morning, and thank you for tuning in. I want you to know how much I really look forward to this moment every morning, because I can't believe I get paid to do this. I have a really fun job. I get to play the best country music. I get to hang out with you, and that's not some kind of line. This is like therapy for me. It's so much fun. It's so relaxing that, once again, I can't believe they call it work. But I did read something sad, and I think you and I can change this together. This is the latest news on people making friends. A new survey says that adults who say they regularly have friends over and hang out with friends has declined 70% since 1975. Now, I realize that's 51 years. That's a long time. And you know, people change, habits change, things change. We're all very busy people. But 70% is a huge chunk. That means only 30%, if my math is right, are still hanging out with their friends as much as they used to, or having them over, doing cookouts. And if that's, listen, if that's where you are in life, I want you to know I'm your friend and I will always come over. And I honestly, I don't need anything. You just bring the radio and I'll come. As corny as that sounds, I would love to hang out with you. But I want you to do something for me. If you've got somebody in your office, or you've got somebody who seems a little more on the lonely side, you know, there's nothing wrong with reaching out. Nothing wrong with reaching out and saying, hey, do you want to go fishing? Hey, do you want to go hang? I mean, you might just make a really good friend. And I know I'm starting to come off as some new age Mr. Rogers. God, I wish, right? That would be such a huge compliment. But today's a great day because of this stat, I think, to make a friend.

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6: Here's your updated weatherology forecast. Overcast skies today with a slight chance for drizzle. Highs around 65. North winds 8 to 15 miles per hour. Lows around 44 tonight. Highs around 62 tomorrow. Bright sunshine. Mid-60s Saturday and Sunday. A peek at the extended shows 62 Monday, 66 Tuesday, and 70 on Wednesday. I'm meteorologist Paul Frombly on the Country Moose. Right now, 63.
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to be my favorite tour name of all time tonight. WrestleMania continues at the Wellmont Theater in Montclair, New Jersey. Here's Russell Dickerson's Happened to Me.

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It was on this day in 1971, all the gators in the swamp had to move out of the way in Orlando for the happiest slash most expensive place on earth. Yes, I'm talking about Walt Disney World. I'm still paying on that thing. Time for Blake Shelton. Here's God's Country.

0: 15 big fat bears competed, but only one will take the title of the 2026 Fat Bear from Katmai National Park and Preserve in Alaska. This is a beautiful place, and especially if you're a bear, it's a great place to get fat. And that's what we had, 16 competitors. Every year, Katmai puts up pictures of the fattest bears they can find, and they give them names, and then you, the public, vote on who's the fattest bear. And we've got a winner. But I wanted to go over, before we do that, some of my favorite names. Now, some of these bears only have numbers. Scientific. Boring. Right? It's boring. But some of them have names, and these are some of the best names ever. Now, I start with Biggie, like, I guess, after Biggie Smalls the rapper. Elektra is on here. Don't worry, it gets way better. Studious is a single adult female, and Marshmallow is another single adult female. But when you get to the adult males, boy, they really have some great names. Chunk Norris is one of them. Hibernate Bargatze is on here. Bucky Gully. And then your winner this year, the fattest bear in Katmai National Park, is Backpack. Congratulations. You are the fattest bear we could find. Now, I want you to know, I had a long conversation with some friends about whether or not a fat bear could still catch you. And from what I understand, the fat bears are the hungriest bears, and they're going to be the fastest ones. So don't think that fat bears are extra cuddly and cute. They're extra hungry, which makes them extra. You need to get out of here if you see one.
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4: Weatherology forecast. Overcast skies today with a slight chance for drizzle. Highs around 65. North winds 8 to 15 miles per hour. Lows around 44 tonight. Highs around 62 tomorrow. Bright sunshine. Mid-60s Saturday and Sunday. A peek at the extended shows 62 Monday, 66 Tuesday, and 70 on Wednesday. I'm meteorologist Paul Frombly on the Country Moose. Right now, 63.
5: 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Unleashing the biggest country hits in the Midwest. 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Who?

day, Potts Farm was a place to go. 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Light the bonfire and call the girls. King in the can and the Marlboro man. Jack and Jim were a few good men. Where you learn how to kiss and cuss and fight too. Better watch out for the boys in blue. And all this small town, he said, she said. Ain't it funny how rumors spread? 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Man, that talk is getting old. You better mind your business, man. Watch your mouth. Before I have to knock that loud mouth out. I'm tired of talking, man. Y'all ain't listening. Them old dope.

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0: don't know. I don't think we should trust him. That's Zach Top with I Never Lie. And I couldn't see his face when he was singing, okay? I'm going to be honest. I don't know if he was lying or not, but I can tell you this. According to Forbes, there are a couple of ways you can tell if you're looking the person in the face, if they're lying. And if you're just paying attention, not just necessarily looking, you got to use all your senses, you know? You got to look, you got to listen, you got to smell for BS. At number five here, if they have delays, stalls, and micro expressions, like there's timing gaps in what they're talking about, or if they get off on a lot of tangents, the FBI says, and that's who Forbes interviewed, by the way, that could be a sign that they're making up a lie on the spot, because fabricating a lie takes a lot of brain power, and they're just processing. You know, I don't know if they're smart enough to do it or not, but they're just, you know, when your computer glitches, it's kind of like that. Number four, overly intense eye contact. It's almost like they're trying to look you in the eyes to prove they're not lying. Because liars are aware of the gaze aversion myth, which is not true, by the way, they will try to look at you more. So if somebody just will not stop staring your soul down through your eyes, that could be a sign that they're lying. There's speech formatting, and the Pinocchio effect is what they like to call it. Now, I want you to know, their nose is not going to grow, probably. But the Pinocchio effect is to make their story sound more believable. They tend to over-explain. A lot of details sometimes is a sign that they're lying. And number two, deviations from the established baseline. If they said something, and this is how they catch them in court, right? They said something, and then later on when they're telling their story, they say it a little bit different. Pay attention to that, because that's a telltale sign. And finally, once again, this is according to the Forbes interview with the FBI, the signs that you know somebody is lying. They use fewer first-person pronouns. Right, they're not going to be saying I, me, or my. They'll say things like, "Oh, you know, people in this situation," and so and so would, but they're not putting themselves in that situation, because it's harder to lie about yourself than it is about a made up, story. And if you believe any of that that I just said, I've got a bridge I'd like to sell you. All kidding aside, those are five pretty good ways to tell if somebody's lying. Zach Top, don't think we forgot.
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2: And you may know me as the state auditor that uncovered a record amount of misspent taxpayer money, or the guy that uncovered the largest lottery rigging scheme in American history, or as the guy that loves pizza. 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I was raised in Decorah, where I learned to hunt and fish and learned right from wrong. Thanks, Mom and Dad. I'm married with two boys, 10 and 12, in Iowa public schools. 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Now I'm running for governor because I love Iowa and I'm worried about the direction we're going in. 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I'll be a governor for all and make Iowa not redder or bluer, but better and truer. 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
4: Here's your updated weatherology forecast. Overcast skies today with a slight chance for drizzle. Highs around 65. North winds 8 to 15 miles per hour. Lows around 44 tonight. Highs around 62 tomorrow. Bright sunshine. Mid-60s Saturday and Sunday. A peak at the extended shows 62 Monday, 66 Tuesday, and 70 on Wednesday. I'm meteorologist Paul Frombly on the Country Moose. Right now, 63.
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she an incredible country singer. She got a little book learning. That's right. She's got a degree in country music from South Plains Junior College in Levelland, Texas. I'm talking about Leanne Womack. Here's I Hope You Dance.

0: Don't clock out. Next one is solid.
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6: 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Now we find out Turek was even caught telling illegal immigrants how to obstruct law enforcement and called cracking down on illegal immigrants
7: fundamentally wrong and un-American.
6: That's some straight-up liberal bullshit. Liberal politician Josh Turek. He only shows up for illegals. 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SLF PAC is responsible for the content of this ad.
0: That's the pause. 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

0: You know, one of the weirdest things about having a kid in high school football is the bye week. You know, it's like the eye of the hurricane. It's been crazy, crazy, crazy. Now, nothing this week, but it ain't over yet. So if you are in a bye week, I want you to know I feel the weirdness also. Don't worry, we're going to be back under the lights next week. And if you do have a kid playing this Friday, I hope they win because they're not playing us.
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1: For the KGLO Newsroom, I'm Bob Fisher. The two candidates running for Iowa's 4th District seat in the U.S. House offer different approaches to lowering gas prices during a televised debate last night at KTIV in Sioux City. Republican Chris McGowan, the former president of the Siouxland Chamber of Commerce, said completing the Keystone XL pipeline would have brought more oil into the U.S.
3: Unfortunately, for political reasons, the opposition party killed that project. Now, they cited environmental concerns and other concerns, but the reality is if we had access to that today, we wouldn't be paying the prices that we're paying at the fuel pump.
1: Democrat Dave Dawson, an assistant Woodbury County attorney, says there's a direct way to lower prices now.
4: The first thing that Congress could do is to vote to end the war in Iran. It has destabilized the fuel market and driven diesel and fuel prices to the highest level they've ever been in the United States.
1: And 4th District includes Franklin, Winnebago, Hancock, Wright, and Kossuth counties in our immediate listing area. Rob Sand, the Democrat running for governor, says he needs to see a lot more details before he can say whether he'll support the state incentives that Governor Reynolds is recommending for a proposed Southeast Iowa steel mill. Says you look at the data center deals that the administration has done over the last few years, and he says we gave away the farm. The Iowa House's senator is scheduled to meet tomorrow in a special session to consider hundreds of millions of dollars worth of tax credits for Mesabi Metallics, a subsidiary of the Esser Group, a company based in India.
5: Certainly, you'd want to make sure that we are not paying out up front. These folks had some real problems in Minnesota, and so we'd want to make sure that they're actually making their investments of whatever money they're bringing to Iowa before we would release in like a stair-step fashion any public benefits from the state side.
1: Meanwhile, Zach Lane, the Republican running for governor, says Governor Reynolds has done a great job negotiating to have that steel plant built in Southeast Iowa.
6: I think anytime you're looking at a once-in-a-lifetime project, you have to say, what's it going to take to get this here? Because the amount of economic development that will come into the state from this project, aside from this project, is probably second to none of what we could create.
1: The legislature is set to convene Friday to consider a plan to award over $1 billion in tax credits for the project. Josh Turek, the Democrat who is running for the U.S. Senate, says he'd like to see lawmakers consider a temporary suspension of Iowa's fuel taxes when the legislature convenes at a special session tomorrow. Turek is currently a member of the Iowa House.
7: We'd love to be able to provide some level of financial assistance to Iowans right now, because everywhere I'm going, and particularly to farmers right now as they're going into harvest time, folks are really struggling with gas prices and diesel prices.
1: The centerpiece of the special session is a bill that provides significant tax credits for a company that plans to build a steel mill in Southeast Iowa. But Turek suggests that since the legislation deals with tax policy, there may be a way to add on a temporary suspension of the 30-cent per gallon state tax on regular gasoline and the state's 32.5-cent per gallon tax on diesel. For our free local news, head online to KGLOAM.com and find us on Spotify for KGLO News for extended newscasts. 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
5: 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I'll be a governor for all and make Iowa not redder or bluer, but better and truer. 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

0: You know, I hate to bring you bad news, but I don't want you to not know. So here it is. Charles Kelly of Lady A has been diagnosed with multiple myeloma. I think I'm saying that right. It's a rare form of blood cancer, and it is devastating news. It really is. He found out because he had a couple of unexpected rib fractures, and he went in and they did as they always do, and they should do when you go into the doctor for anything. They ran a blood test, and they had a couple of follow-up tests, and then they found this incredibly disappointing news. Just so you know, multiple myeloma develops in plasma cells in the bone marrow, so that's why they didn't know until he broke something. And it also kind of explains why it was so easy to break some of his ribs. Obviously, it's not great news, but it is good news that they found out, you know, soon enough that they could start some treatment. He and his team are highly optimistic about his prognosis. And obviously, as soon as we know more, we'll let you know more.
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18: Here's your updated weatherology forecast. Slight chance for drizzle today. Otherwise, cloudy skies expected. High of 66, northerly winds 10 to 15 miles per hour. Partly cloudy tonight. Lows dip down to about 44. Daytime highs approaching 62 tomorrow. Sunny skies. Mid-60s Saturday and Sunday. Looking at the long range, 62 Monday, 66 Tuesday, and 70 on Wednesday. I'm meteorologist Paul Trombley on the Country Moose. Currently, it's 61 degrees.
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0: don't move. This gets even better.
1: When there's...
2: Take a look under your bed. Find stuff under there? What about jobs? No? Now try your basement. There's a pair of overalls that overall you're not so into anymore. A perfectly good laptop that hasn't sat in your lap in months. And even more stuff, but still no jobs? Well, you really have both. See, stuff is defined as household articles considered as a group. Sometimes this stuff is no longer needed. Wait, no longer needed? That can't be right. Because remember those jobs you were looking for? Those are really needed, and they're the

0: 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What about jobs? 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
2: Now it's time for the Iowa Lottery's Winning Minute. An Eastern Iowa man needed a second opinion after a scan of his lottery ticket told him he'd won $150,000. Justin Davis of Clinton bought his lucky Powerball ticket at his local Hy-Vee. He matched four or five white balls and the Powerball, and the Power Play option tripled his initial $50,000 prize.
3: I went down to Casey's and checked it on their scanner and said that it was a $150,000 winner, and I was just shocked.
2: Justin said it seemed too good to be true, so he asked for a second opinion on his good fortune.
3: And I told the manager there, like, I don't believe that's what it actually is. And so he took the ticket, checked it, and was like, nope, that's what it is.
2: Justin said his big lottery win has brought a huge sense of relief. He already has a plan for his winnings.
3: Pay off my debt and buy my mom and dad a new bike, electric bike that my dad wants.
2: The Iowa Lottery. Feel like a winionaire.
4: Out here in Iowa, we're used to some bull, but liberal politician Josh Turek is really full of Turek voted to let Iowa law enforcement refuse to cooperate with ICE to remove dangerous illegal aliens from Iowa communities. He backed taxpayer-funded welfare benefits to illegal immigrants and supports amnesty, including for criminal illegals convicted of serious crimes like assault causing bodily injury, indecent exposure, and drunk driving. Now we find out Turek was even caught telling illegal immigrants how to obstruct law enforcement and called cracking down on illegal immigrants
5: fundamentally wrong and un-American.
4: That's some straight-up liberal bullshit. Liberal politician Josh Turek. He only shows up for illegals. Paid for by SLF PAC and not authorized by any candidate or candidates committee. 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SLF PAC is responsible for the content of this ad.
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3: Take a look under your bed. Find stuff under there? What about jobs? No? 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

0: no idea that Australians and New South Walesers, I'm sure that's how you say that, love country music as much as they do. That guy just named as the latest headliner for the Strumming Bird Festival that's going on next week. Kicks off in Ballarat, Victoria, that is. Then it's heading to Newcastle, then Sunshine Coast on October the 18th. Three big shows with some of the biggest names in country music. And now Post Malone has been added to that lineup alongside Bailey Zimmerman and Cooper Allen. It is going to be an incredible. And by the way, more people are being added to this festival last minute every single day. So if you wanted to go to Australia, you don't mind everything trying to kill you, and you love country music, man, Strumming Bird is the thing for you.
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3: Here's your updated weatherology forecast. Cloudy this afternoon with daytime highs approaching 66. Winds out of the north, 10 to 15 miles per hour. Partly cloudy tonight, lows around 44. Tomorrow, high temperatures reach up to 62. Mid-60s, Saturday and Sunday. Looking at the long range, 62 Monday, 66 Tuesday, and 70 on Wednesday. I'm meteorologist Paul Fromley on the Country Moose. Right now, it's 59 degrees.
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So for the third time in as many weeks, I've gotten into an argument with somebody at work over who the real king of country music is. They say it's Garth Brooks. I say they're absolutely wrong, but I guess it's America, and you can say dumb things if you want to. George Strait, now the true king of country music. It's I Cross My Heart.

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Listen, there are a lot of duets out there, but rarely do you have this much talent on one song. It's Cody Johnson and Carrie Underwood. I'm gonna love you.

0: That's Stella Lefty, and she's headed to Boston. So am I, actually, in a couple of weeks. Not on vacation, not on a work trip. I'm going to visit colleges in the area. My son is a senior this year in high school. And so we're going to look at a couple of colleges up there. We're going down to Texas to look at a couple of colleges, too. This is not one of those relaxing vacations. It's all going to be stressful, and I'm not going to tell him, but it's a little sad for me. My little boy is going to college, I'm not just going to miss him. I'm very proud of him, okay? 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
8: Here's your updated weatherology forecast. Cloudy this afternoon with a high of 66. Winds out of the north, 10 to 15 miles per hour. Lows dip down to about 43. Tonight, partly cloudy skies. High temperatures reach up to 61. Tomorrow, bright sunshine. Clear skies and dry Saturday and Sunday with highs in the mid-60s. Looking at the long range, 62 Monday, 66 Tuesday, and 70 on Wednesday. I'm meteorologist Paul Trombley on the Country Moose. Currently 59.
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0: That's Ella Langley and Morgan Wallen. I Can't Love You Anymore. One of the nine nominations that Ella Langley has on the slate for the 60th annual CMA Awards is for that song. And it's one of the only nominations that Morgan Wallen's going to get. So great job for Ella Langley. Kind of wondering why Morgan Wallen is getting snubbed by the CMAs at the same time. But let's not talk about Morgan Wallen's unfortunateness. Let's talk about how many and what awards Ella Langley is nominated for. Once again, nine nominations. And in a lot of these categories, she's competing against herself, and she is her own worst competition, really. She's up for Entertainer of the Year, Female Vocalist of the Year, Album of the Year for Dandelion, and Single of the Year, where she's got two nominations in the same category, Choosing Texas and Be Her. Also, Song of the Year, she's nominated for Choosing Texas and Be Her. Musical Event of the Year with that song, I Can't Love You Anymore, with Morgan Wallen. And one more, Music Video of the Year for Choosing Texas. By the way, the CMA Awards coming up on November the 18th. It's the 60th annual CMA Awards, or as they like to call them in Nashville, the Ella Langley Awards.
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5: 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I was raised in Decorah, where I learned to hunt and fish and learned right from wrong. 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I'll be a governor for all and make Iowa not redder or bluer, but better and truer. 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

On this day 7 years ago, the deadliest mass shooting in U.S. modern history occurred in Las Vegas. It was the Route 91 Harvest Festival tragedy. Country concert, very tightly packed crowd, and someone started firing an automatic weapon from one of the windows. The fatality count has reached 60. It was 58 originally. Two more people died since then. Hundreds of people were injured. And today, Jason Aldean put out a very fitting tribute on his social media accounts to the people lost and the families affected.

0: 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Good stuff coming.
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0: finally October, and that means Halloween is right around the corner. If you're like me, and you're going to be taking somebody trick-or-treating, I'm taking my daughter, you might as well dress up. Get into it, man. Come on. You need some fun out of this deal, too. Just trust me. Dress up, and you're going to have a blast. Here are the top five non-political adult costumes for 2026. Have you seen the back rooms? It's that kind of a horror movie. It's weird. Found footage slash horror movie, and it all came from like a Roblox game. So it came from like a kid's game, which is even more disturbing. I mean, it's really, really kind of out there. And this is what kids are into. That's how I found out about it. Anyways, so backrooms costumes coming in at number five. And by the way, you can mix this with any other kind. You want to be a ghost? You want to be a pirate? You want to do it with a backrooms twist. Spirit Halloween, the absolute experts in costumes, and Failed Real Estate are saying that this is their fifth most popular costume so far this year. Freaky Nikki from Obsession. If you haven't seen that movie, wow. Freaky Nikki is a dead-on explanation of the character. She gets totally and really kind of spookily obsessed with a guy after a wish gone wrong. I don't want to ruin it for you, but that is number four on the list. Very popular this year. Number three, Sue from The Substance. Did you watch that? It's on, it's a streaming. I forget where it's streaming, but The Substance is something that makes you younger at a terrible price. Once again, no spoilers, but that is at number three. Number two is dressing up brat style like pop singer Charlie XCX. And the added bonus is that if you've got a preteen, they probably already dress like this, so you don't have to buy anything. Number one, though, this is the number one costume for adults, non-political, for 2026, and it is, according to the experts at Spirit Halloween, Deadpool and Wolverine. So this year you got spandex for the guys and the girls. Please, by the way, if you go with a spandex costume, check yourself in the mirror before you go out and show everybody. And I do mean show everybody.
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5: Out here in Iowa, we're used to some bull, but liberal politician Josh Turek is really full of Turek voted to let Iowa law enforcement refuse to cooperate with ICE to remove dangerous illegal aliens from Iowa communities. He backed taxpayer-funded welfare benefits to illegal immigrants and supports amnesty, including for criminal illegals convicted of serious crimes like assault causing bodily injury, indecent exposure, and drunk driving. Now we find out Turek was even caught telling illegal immigrants how to obstruct law enforcement and called cracking down on illegal immigrants
6: fundamentally wrong and un-American.
5: That's some straight-up liberal bullshit. 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

0: after all the bars are closed by Thomas Rhett. You know, way back when, before he became the Thomas Rhett on your radio, he was just learning how to play guitar and sing in high school so he could impress girls at parties by playing George Strait covers.
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8: Here's your updated weatherology forecast. Cloudy this afternoon with a high of 66. Winds out of the north, 10 to 15 miles per hour. Lows dip down to about 43. Tonight, partly cloudy skies. High temperatures reach up to 61. Tomorrow, bright sunshine. Clear skies and dry Saturday and Sunday with highs in the mid-60s. Looking at the long range, 62 Monday, 66 Tuesday, and 70 on Wednesday. I'm meteorologist Paul Trombley on the Country Moose. Currently 59.
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South of Sanity by Zach Top. How's it going? It's Coryell. It's officially spooky season. Welcome to October. Alan Jackson's Nexus song has been making people smile since 1996. He wrote Little Bitty in about 30 minutes after hearing Tom T. Hall's original poem. Little Bitty, it's AJ. Have a little

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2: 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I was raised in Decorah, where I learned to hunt and fish and learned right from wrong. 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I'll be a governor for all and make Iowa not redder or bluer, but better and truer. 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

0: That's Josh Ross with Hate How You Look. I'm Coryell, and yes, it's a throwback Thursday, a thirsty Thursday, or the appetizer to the weekend. 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
10: Meteorology forecast. Cloudy this afternoon with a high of 66. Winds out of the north, 10 to 15 miles per hour. Lows dip down to about 43 tonight. Partly cloudy skies. High temperatures reach up to 61. Tomorrow, bright sunshine. Clear skies and dry Saturday and Sunday with highs in the mid-60s. Looking at the long range, 62 Monday, 66 Tuesday, and 70 on Wednesday. I'm meteorologist Paul Trombley on the Country.

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0: listening by now, Morgan Wallen. It's Coryell. You've probably been to the movie theaters by now. I've noticed that they've had a resurgence in popularity for a while there. It kind of didn't feel like it, you know, with all the streaming at home and whatnot. But more and more people are headed back to the movie theaters. I particularly love it. And tomorrow there's a new suspenseful thriller coming out called Verity. This one stars Anne Hathaway, Dakota Johnson. I can't remember the fellow's name. Handsome though. And it's a thriller based on Colleen Hoover's book, Verity. Keep that on your list.
1: Out here in Iowa, we're used to some bull, but liberal politician Josh Turek is really full of Turek voted to let Iowa law enforcement refuse to cooperate with ICE to remove dangerous illegal aliens from Iowa communities. 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Now we find out Turek was even caught telling illegal immigrants how to obstruct law enforcement, and called cracking down on illegal immigrants
2: fundamentally wrong and un-American.
1: That's some straight-up liberal bullshit. Liberal politician Josh Turek. He only shows up for illegals. Paid for by SLF PAC and not authorized by any candidate or candidates committee. 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SLF PAC is responsible for the content of this ad.
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5: Here's your updated weatherology forecast. Cloudy this afternoon with a high of 66. Winds out of the north, 10 to 15 miles per hour. Lows dip down to about 43 tonight, partly cloudy skies. High temperatures reach up to 61 tomorrow. Bright sunshine. Clear skies and dry Saturday and Sunday with highs in the mid-60s. Looking at the long range, 62 Monday, 66 Tuesday, and 70 on Wednesday. I'm meteorologist Paul Trombley on the Country Moose. Currently 59.
6: Let's take you somewhere else for a while. Fearless, relentless. This is Country Powerhouse Radio, the Mighty Moose.

blown away by Carrie Underwood. Coryell here. I am personally blown away at Carrie Underwood's preferences, I guess I should say. You'd think that she likes rom-coms and Christmas movies and stuff, but she prefers scary films, horror flicks. She likes animals too, including the creepy crawlies, but she's afraid of turtles, and she loves hard rock music. So you just really don't know with someone, you know? Russell Dickerson now happened to meet.

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4: 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I was raised in Decorah, where I learned to hunt and fish and learned right from wrong. 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I'll be a governor for all and make Iowa not redder or bluer, but better and truer. 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

0: Old Dominion is anything but a one-man band. It's a five-man band, technically. They're all songwriters, and they never set out to become a band to begin with. There's always writers' rounds and writers' retreats, sure, but the same guys kept getting together and working on songs. They wrote hits for Kenny Chesney, Billy Currington, you name it, and they found themselves realizing they're all individually talented. What would happen if they played together?
1: Been flying solo for so long. Nobody's singing the harmony. Up there just me and my shadow.

0: Langley's got to be loving life. And, you know, with all the money she's made from just choosing Texas alone, she could really celebrate, maybe go on a big vacation. It's the biggest single in Billboard chart history, Choosin' Texas. It spent 24 weeks at that number one spot. It's still holding strong. And Billboard sort of crunched the numbers, and they've estimated the hit has generated nearly $14 million. So between Choosin' Texas, the one you just heard, Love and Life Again, Be Her, and all of her other hits, I think she's about due for a vacation.
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1: So the KGLO Newsroom, I'm Bob Fisher. The two candidates running for Iowa's 4th District seat in the U.S. House offered different approaches to lowering gas prices during a televised debate last night at KTIV in Sioux City. Republican Chris McGowan, the former president of the Siouxland Chamber of Commerce, said completing the Keystone XL pipeline would have brought more oil into the U.S.
3: Unfortunately, for political reasons, the opposition party killed that project. Now they cited environmental concerns and other concerns, but the reality is if we had access to that today, we wouldn't be paying the prices that we're paying at the fuel pump.
1: Democrat Dave Dawson, an assistant Woodbury County attorney, says there's a direct way to lower prices now.
4: The first thing that Congress could do is to vote to end the war in Iran. It has destabilized the fuel market and driven diesel and fuel prices to the highest level they've ever been in the United States.
1: And 4th District includes Franklin, Winnebago, Hancock, Wright, and Kossuth counties in our immediate listing area. Rob Sand, the Democrat running for governor, says he needs to see a lot more details before he can say whether he'll support the state incentives that Governor Reynolds is recommending for a proposed Southeast Iowa steel mill. Says you look at the data center deals that the administration has done over the last few years, and he says we gave away the farm. The Iowa House senator is scheduled to meet tomorrow in a special session to consider hundreds of millions of dollars worth of tax credits for Mesabi Metallics, a subsidiary of the Esser Group, a company based in India.
5: Certainly, you'd want to make sure that we are not paying out up front. These folks had some real problems in Minnesota, and so we'd want to make sure that they're actually making their investments of whatever money they're bringing to Iowa before we would release in like a stair-step fashion any public benefits from the state side.
1: Meanwhile, Zach Lane, the Republican running for governor, says Governor Reynolds has done a great job negotiating to have that steel plant built in Southeast Iowa.
6: I think anytime you're looking at a once-in-a-lifetime project, you have to say, what's it going to take to get this here? Because the amount of economic development that will come into the state from this project, aside from this project, is probably second to none of what we could create.
1: The legislature is set to convene Friday to consider a plan to award over $1 billion in tax credits for the project. Josh Turek, the Democrat who's running for the U.S. Senate, says he'd like to see lawmakers consider a temporary suspension of Iowa's fuel taxes when the legislature convenes at a special session tomorrow. Turek is currently a member of the Iowa House.
7: We'd love to be able to provide some level of financial assistance to Iowans right now, because everywhere I'm going, and particularly to farmers right now as they're going into harvest time, folks are really struggling with gas prices and diesel prices.
1: The centerpiece of the special session is a bill that provides significant tax credits for a company that plans to build a steel mill in Southeast Iowa. But Turek suggests that since the legislation deals with tax policy, there may be a way to add on a temporary suspension of the 30-cent per gallon state tax on regular gasoline and the state's 32.5-cent per gallon tax on diesel. For more free local news, head online to KGLOAM.com and find us on Spotify for KGLO News for extended newscasts. From the KGLO Newsroom, I'm Bob Fisher reporting.
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15: Weatherology Forecast. Lows level off around 43 tonight under partly cloudy skies. Northerly winds 5 to 10 miles per hour. Clear skies tomorrow. Daytime highs approaching 61. Tomorrow night, 42. Ample sunshine and dry Saturday and Sunday with highs in the mid-60s. A peek at the extended shows, 62 Monday, 66 Tuesday, and 70 on Wednesday. I'm meteorologist Paul Fromley on the Country Moose. Currently 59.
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3: 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He only shows up for illegals. 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
7: Here's your updated weatherology forecast. Lows level off around 43 tonight under partly cloudy skies. Northerly winds 5 to 10 miles per hour. Clear skies tomorrow. Daytime highs approaching 61. Tomorrow night, 42. Ample sunshine and dry Saturday and Sunday with highs in the mid-60s. A peak at the extended shows 62 Monday, 66 Tuesday, and 70 on Wednesday. I'm meteorologist Paul Trombley on the Country Moose. Currently 59.
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Chevy Silverado, Bailey Zimmerman. This one from Tim McGraw, it's his second number one hit ever. It came out in 1994. I was still very young at the time, but I do remember when I was old enough to have my own iPod, it was one of the first songs I had on it. Don't Take the Girl by Tim McGraw.

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Rolls had an interesting journey. I think we all know that by now. He was in a lot of trouble when he was younger. Then started in the rap music scene, eventually ended up in country music. In Need a Favor, it hit number one after years of him grinding independently with zero label support. So he probably felt pretty proud of himself, and I don't blame him.

0: That's some bell-bottom country. Watermelon Moonshine by Lainey Wilson. This is Coryell. It's officially October. Halloween will be here before you know it, and a Lainey Wilson costume would be fairly easy to put together, especially if you already have some of this country western attire. You might have bell-bottoms already. Perfect. Get a cool, like, felt hat to put along with it, a blonde wig if you don't already have blonde hair, talk with a Louisiana accent, I suppose, and then boom, you're Lainey Wilson.
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7: Weatherology forecast. Lows level off around 43 tonight under partly cloudy skies. Northerly winds 5 to 10 miles per hour. Clear skies tomorrow. Daytime highs approaching 61. Tomorrow night, 42. Ample sunshine and dry Saturday and Sunday with highs in the mid-60s. A peek at the extended shows, 62 Monday, 66 Tuesday, and 70 on Wednesday. I'm meteorologist Paul Trombley on the Country Moose. Currently 59.
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0: Ella Langley along with Morgan Wall, and I can't love you anymore. 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I'll be honest, I love the idea.
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13: Here's your updated weatherology forecast. Lows level off around 43 tonight under partly cloudy skies. Northerly winds 5 to 10 miles per hour. Clear skies tomorrow. Daytime highs approaching 61. Tomorrow night, 42. Ample sunshine and dry Saturday and Sunday with highs in the mid-60s. A peak at the extended shows, 62 Monday, 66 Tuesday, and 70 on Wednesday. I'm meteorologist Paul Fromley on the Country Moose. Currently 59.
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It's practically a scientific fact that life is just a little bit better when you're somewhere on a beach. But until then, Dierks Bentley and his song will have to suffice, I suppose. Jason Aldean, Don't Tell on Me. This is Coryell. Happy Thursday. Most importantly, happy first day of spooky season.

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Morgan Wallen is one of the best-selling musicians just in general across all the genres, and I don't think he's slowing down. In fact, he's got a new song that's going to be featured on the Grand Theft Auto 6 video game. Morgan Wallen of all people. It sort of tracks, though. You proof, it's Morgan Wallen. Yeah.

0: Combs, Be By You. He's out on the road next year, so go to lukecombs.com, see where he's going to be, hopefully nearby. 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Not just one or two, like a lot of them, and right out the gate. 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
10: This Orology Forecast. Lows level off around 43 tonight under partly cloudy skies. Northerly winds 5 to 10 miles per hour. Clear skies tomorrow. Daytime highs approaching 61. Tomorrow night, 42. Ample sunshine and dry Saturday and Sunday with highs in the mid-60s. A peek at the extended shows, 62 Monday, 66 Tuesday, and 70 on Wednesday.

0: 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Currently,
1: it's 55 degrees.
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wiped out, it'll sit right here on this land. And you could leave town a rich man. And he said, boys, whatever you're offering, it won't be enough.